check. 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

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The emptiness had grown quick. She stood on his shoulders, but for heaven he was homesick. 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She went slowly out of focus, and he died without a whisper.

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2: 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This is the beginning of the process by which we read the brain for the infinitely indexed memory bank.

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How you doing? 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

No, we're not going to play Gregory Peckery. I wish we were, but we can't do that one. As soon as we've checked everything out, the first song is going to be Zoot Allures.

Thank you. Ladies and gentlemen, Ray White. 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Scott Tunis. Alan Zavod. Bobby Martin. Ike Willis. Now do me a favor and sit down, okay? Tonight we're gonna do a very long show. 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I don't want to have any problems with people getting mashed here in the front, so please relax.

0: I was running this morning, just thinking about seeing you today, the word fuck just comes up so much. 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
1: Oh, I'm sorry. If you turn on the machine, this is Radio Yerevan. My name is Hans Ivanovich Hagen.

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1: 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It is yours. I cannot accept it. I want you to have it. But before you go, please play some music for me. Yes, master.